0: ultra-high frequency waves which emanate from this microphone box. Speak into the microphone, or Robert will do whatever you order him to.
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0: Virtually. Robot 23 has an electronic brain. 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

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And your kids out there, if you've got kids out there, they're going to be my kids. I'm going to own those kids. They're going to do anything that I say. 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I am the answer. When they listen to

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1: Up and down inside, Dallas house. Yeah, I'm sitting up in Dallas house. Dallas house. Now I'm sitting up in Dallas house. Dallas house. Yeah, I'm sitting up in Dallas house. Dallas house. Now I'm sitting.